0: ihr hört Rockantenne Österreich.
1: Woe to you, O earth and sea, for the devil sends the beast with wrath, because he knows the time is short. Let him who hath understanding reckon the number of the beast, for it is a human number. Its number is 666.

0: Antenne Österreich. 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
1: Here's one you ought to know. It goes like this.

0: Ihr hört Rock Antenne Österreich.
1: Woe to you, O earth and sea, for the devil sends the beast with wrath, because he knows the time is short. Let him who hath understanding reckon the number of the beast, for it is a human number. Its number is 666.